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You're so full of the young woman, me, you pay off a pen of fat, I'm way loud to me. I have a phone, I use a man, young Lelina, no fan to your joy. You're a woman, I'll work on you, Sammy.

0: In this update, the government is just over a month to decide whether to push ahead with hiking fuel taxes before Parliament rises for the election. Excise is set to rise 12 cents a litre in January, although ministers have signalled it's unlikely to go ahead. But no firm decision's been made, and Transport Minister Chris Bishop has confirmed a call must be made before next month's pre-election fiscal update. He admits cancelling it will affect finances.
1: Any decision around that has a fiscal impact, so we've got to work that through. We're responsible managers of the Crown books.
0: A coroner is reiterating the importance of not driving drunk, obeying speed limits and wearing a seatbelt after a fatal crash. 20-year-old Ricardo Bloomfield died last September when he hit a bank on State Highway 12 near Kaikohe. His blood showed high levels of alcohol. Lachlan Rennie has more.
2: In his report, Coroner Ian Telford noted since the crash, the transport agency's been advised to install appropriately designed roadside barriers at nearby culverts. Telford called Broomfield's death another entirely preventable one on our roads.
0: A legal expert says the best part of National's proposed social media crackdown isn't the ban. The party's introduced a bill to legally require platforms like Instagram and TikTok to bar under-16s from making accounts. ACT and New Zealand First don't support it, and Labour is still deciding. Canterbury University senior lecturer Cassandra Mudgway says the bill would also establish an online safety regulator and make platforms undergo risk assessments.
3: The list of harm is rather broad, so it's not just illegal content. It is also legal but harmful content, so information around suicide, dieting, all that kind of stuff.
0: Sacked Minister and outgoing MP Chris Pink is back in Parliament saying goodbye, but has skipped National's weekly caucus meeting. The former Defence Minister was removed from Cabinet a fortnight ago after Prime Minister Chris Luxon accused him of launching a leadership bid. And that's news. To sport, and the Knights are without two key players for their NRL League match against the Warriors in Auckland on Sunday. Wing Dom Young and back rower Tyrone Frizzell have accepted one-match bans for hip drop tackles in Newcastle's upset loss to Manly. Two of tennis's biggest names await New Zealand's Erin Routliffe and her playing partner Lloyd Glasspool in the mixed doubles at the US Open. The pair have secured a place in the main draw where Serena Williams and Carlos Alcaraz await on Arthur Ashe Stadium. A period of acclimatisation looms for New Zealand's rowing contingent at the Rowing Championships in the Worlds in Amsterdam. Blustery winds wreaked havoc on the opening day of racing. The men's and women's pair are through to the semi-finals, while the men's double scullers have advanced to a quarter-final. And that's sport. I'm Wendy Petrie.

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1: In this update, Auckland Council will reveal three schemes for its congestion charging regime today. They'll apply to different zones of the city and could see charges ranging from $2 to $7, depending on where and when you drive. Council reporter Jacob Jones has more.
2: Option one would target the city centre during peak times. Option two would hit the city centre plus fringe suburbs like Newmarket, Newton and possibly Parnell and Ponsonby. Option 3 includes the Harbour Bridge to Point Chev and Mount Wellington. The options will be taken to the public in November after the general election.
1: The government council rates cap will end local zero rates rises election campaigns. The bill mandating a 4% cap from 202 meant its first reading in Parliament today. It would also require councils to lift rates a minimum 2% each year. The next local body elections are in 2028, and local government minister Simon Watt says all newly elected officials will have to apply that minimum rise.
3: If it was zero, then in effect there would be a risk that assets were not being upgraded and invested in.
1: The Prime Minister says New Zealand will always back Ukraine as it marks 35 years of independence. Chris Luxon's joined an early morning coalition of the Willing Call with world leaders and has issued a statement saying Ukraine must and will

0: win the senseless war. Defence Minister Paul Goldsmith is not ruling out further support, including deploying troops to Europe to train Ukrainian soldiers.
1: We've always stood on the side of the rules-based system and countries who have been attacked.
0: Laneway Festival has confirmed a Sunday date for the Music Extravaganza's 2027 Auckland showing. It's returning to Western Springs on February 21, weeks later than this year's Waitangi run. It appears to only be gracing three Sydney cities next year. Melbourne, Sydney and Brisbane, with Adelaide and Perth ditched. The lineup will be revealed late next month. And that's news. To sport, and Jai Arrow has been given special dispensation to make his 99th and 100th NRL appearance for the Rabbitohs. The 31-year-old utility forward has been forced into medical retirement after a motor neuron disease diagnosis. The NRL have approved a one-off rule change allowing South Sydney to have Arrow as an additional player in their final two regular season matches. He'll start both games and be the team's first interchange of the match within the first few seconds. And two of tennis's biggest names await New Zealand's Erin Routliffe and her playing partner Lloyd Glasspool in the mixed doubles at the US Open. The pair have secured a place in the main draw, where Serena Williams and Carlos Alcaraz await on Arthur Ashe Stadium. And that's sport. I'm Wendy Petrie.
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0: In this update, local government minister Simon Watts warns councils will need strong justification to get approval to lift rates higher than the incoming rates cap. The government's clarified key aspects of its plan to cap council rates hike at 4%, which is expected to come into force in 2029. Watts says the government's consulted on when it should be lenient and landed on rare circumstances like natural disasters or insolvency.
1: That is an important mechanism because it is, in effect, a safety valve that was identified through the conversation dialogue we consulted with the rating agencies.
0: Police say a long-running Auckland investigation has shut down a Vietnamese syndicate alleging one of the largest cannabis-growing networks of its kind. Jordan Dunn has more.
2: Across 10 months, Operation Blackout turned up more than 5 tonnes of cannabis material from more than 50 rental properties. 19 search warrants were executed across the city last week and 12 people landed with dozens of charges. Police say 11 Vietnamese crop sitters have been deported and prosecution is pending for 5 more.
0: Ukraine is hoping for a boost in its air defence as world leaders gather in Kyiv to mark the country's 35th Independence Day. Britain and France have committed to lifting military support and speeding up deliveries of defensive weapons. Ukraine's President Volodymyr Zelensky says he's hoping to stock up as they head into autumn.
3: We need at least 300 Patriot missiles for the winter and for the cold month. Every missile means lives to be saved.
0: Auckland University is celebrating 10 years of bringing ideas to bars around the city. Tonight is Auckland Uni's 10th iteration of Raising the Bar, with 20 lecturers and professors delivering talks across 10 bars. Alumni relations manager Peter Papagiannis says topics can range from Disney music to heart health.
4: They can go learn about it from a world-renowned expert at the pub down the road. Quick talk, 45 minutes, no slides, presented in a bit more casual way.
0: And that's news. To sport, and ASB Classic Tournament Director Nicholas Lamperin is off to tennis's US Open, aiming to find company for reigning women's champion Elena Svitolina next January. The world number 9 has been announced as the first player signed on for the Auckland event. Silver Ferns defender Kara Stith is leaving the Southern Steel after signing a one-year deal with the Melbourne Vixens for the 2027 Super Netball season. Her Steel teammate from this season, mid-quarter Kimiora Poi, confirmed her move to the Queensland Firebirds this morning. Ferns shooter Amelia Walmsley has announced she's leaving the Northern Stars after one season. Speculation mounts she'll join Stith at the Vixens. And Knights wing Dom Young and back rower Tyson Frizzell will miss their NRL league match against the Warriors in Auckland on Sunday through suspension. That's sport. I'm Wendy Petrie.

0: 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And that with the reporter is that the actual and the man all. Ia fam te langa. 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

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Well folks, that's it from you. My friends, my fans, my family, brothers and sisters on the social media. Radio Samoa Facebook page and Radio Samoa YouTube channel. Look out for this space. I leave you with one of my songs. And I want to thank you for bearing with me all these years, 26 years of them. I love you all. I'll see you for the very last time on Radio Samoa tomorrow, Wednesday, the 26th of August. I leave you with one of my songs. Please enjoy it and share it.

0: In this update, Auckland's mayor says ratepayers will end up worse off under council rates caps. The government's given more details today of its plan to force councils to keep rate hikes at a maximum 4% from 2029. Jordan Dunn has more.
1: Mayor Wayne Brown says councils work hard to keep rises down while paying for services and major projects like the City Rail Link. He says a cap could affect Auckland Council's credit rating, making it more expensive to pay the interest on funding projects. Brown says this could ultimately increase borrowing costs, further pressuring rates.
0: A couple found dead last week in a Gisborne cabin had been given 2 weeks to leave by landowner NZTA after visits over months. The cabin was in an NZTA road reserve by State Highway 35, Awapuni Road, behind Poverty Court Bay Golf Course. Jacob Jones reports.
2: The 59-year-old man and woman, aged 42, were found dead last Wednesday. Police are waiting for more test results to determine the causes of death, but it's not being treated as suspicious.
0: A strong result for global travel and rental vehicle operator Tourism Holdings. Its underlying earnings before interest and tax rose 17% in the year to June, surpassing $105 million. The total revenue was down 5% on almost $853 million. New Zealand rental revenue grew more than 23% over $157 million, and its Kiwi fleet increased by just over 600 vehicles. The Prime Minister says New Zealand will always back Ukraine as it marks 35 years of independence. Chris Luxon joined an early morning coalition of the willing call with world leaders and has issued a statement saying Ukraine must and will win this senseless war. Defence Minister Paul Goldsmith is not ruling out further support, including deploying troops to Europe to train Ukrainian soldiers.
3: We've always stood on the side of the rules-based system and countries who have been attacked.
0: And that's news. To sport, and Warriors boss Cameron George maintains a finals match at Eden Park wouldn't be a true home game. Australian media are reporting the NRL may implement new powers and force both the Warriors and Sharks to play at larger grounds. George feels it's only fair their regular season home remains just that for the finals.
4: It's about them coming to us and having to do the heavy lifting of the travel that we're so used to and coming into Go Media Stadium, and our boys like to own our home, and it's an area that we're very proud of and a ground that we take a lot of pride in.
0: All gas, no brakes for the All Blacks locks as they prepare to face the Lions in Johannesburg tomorrow morning. With Josh Lord ruled out of the second test, at least one of the second rowers playing at Ellis Park will be required to back up in Cape Town on Sunday. Match captain tomorrow, Patrick Tuipulotu, is one of those options, but says you can't play with a risk-averse mentality. And that's sport. I'm Wendy Petrie. Samoa, I

0: In this update, the local government minister is warning councils will need strong justification to get approval to lift rates higher than the proposed rates cap. The government's clarified aspects of its plan to cap rate hikes at 4% expected to come into force in 2029. Simon Watts says the government consulted on when to be lenient, landing on rare circumstances like natural disasters or insolvency.
1: That is an important mechanism because it is, in effect, a safety valve that was identified through the conversation dialogue we consulted with the rating agencies.
0: Labour says it'll support National's bill to ban social media for under-16s through its first reading, but wants it done before the election. It would make platforms like Instagram and TikTok set up age restrictions for opening accounts. National needs Labour's votes because New Zealand First and ACT will vote against the bill. Chris Hipkins says his party's support means there's no reason for delay.
2: We will give them the numbers to pass the bill through its first reading before the election so that the process can get underway and the new government, after the election, can get the bill implemented.
0: Emergency services are attending a serious crash involving a car and a pedestrian in Sunninook on Auckland's North Shore. Police were called to reports of serious injuries at a supermarket car park at about 6:30 this evening. The holding company behind Kiwibank is making an 11th-hour push to buy TSB before it's sold to Heartland. Toy Foundation trustees are due to vote tomorrow on progressing the $620 million deal for the Taranaki-based bank. Kiwi Group Capital has doubled down on its desire to buy TSB after publicly revealing interest last week, calling its offer superior. Massey University accountancy and finance head Claire Matthews says Kiwibank wants an opportunity to grow.
3: It's really just more of what they're already offering, and it's just concentrated in a particular part of the country. So it's not obvious why it would be particularly attractive.
0: That's news. In sport, all gas, no brakes for the All Blacks locks as they prepare to face the Lions in Johannesburg tomorrow morning. With Josh Lord ruled out of the second test, at least one of the second rows playing at Ellis Park will be needed to back up in Cape Town on Sunday. Match captain tomorrow, Patrick Tuipulotu is one of those options, but says you can't play with a risk-averse mentality.
4: The moment you think about it, that's when you start getting hurt. So with rugby, you've got to be 100% in, otherwise you start getting injured and hurt.
0: ASB Classic Tournament Director Nicolas Lamparin is off to tennis's US Open, aiming to find company for reigning women's champion Yelena Svitolina next January. The world number 9's been announced as the first player signed on for the Auckland event. Lamparin says he's heading to New York hoping to confirm more big names and rising stars alongside Svitolina.
5: She's in the top 10, but because she won last year, she's allowed to play this year. But we also have a number of exemptions for players ranked between 11 and 30, which we are targeting at the moment.
0: That's sport. I'm Stuart Willey.
6: Radio.

0: In this update, a few communities will be forced to miss out on some services with the introduction of a rates cap. The government's clarified key aspects of its plan to cap council rate hikes at 4%, which is expected to come into force in 2029. Councils would be expected to prepare for it from next July. Local Government New Zealand President Rihet Stoltz says the change would cap a council's income but won't affect the costs it faces.
1: What will happen in communities is that they will have to have really hard discussions about what can be funded, what infrastructure and functions that community value.
0: The tourism industry believes multiple options should be looked at to address funding gaps. National has ruled out any new taxes if back in government, including a bed tax it had discussed in recent weeks. Instead, finance spokesperson Nicola Willis has revealed the party could give councils control over proceeds from the international visitor levy. Tourism industry Aotearoa CEO Rebecca Ingram says that would be a good start.
2: We need the international visitor levy to be fully available to address tourism pressures. But we also think it's essential that we explore different national funding options alongside that.
0: A Green MP standing by comments linking the threat of climate change to the Holocaust, despite calls to apologise. During a debate on a bill to limit legal challenges against polluters, Steve Abel told the House the planet's being gassed and it'll bring more like tens and hundreds of millions of deaths rather than 6 million. He says it wasn't his intention to diminish the Holocaust, but Holocaust Centre boss Deborah Hart says his comments were offensive. Heavy rain and snow is set to hit parts of the South Island. An orange heavy rain warning's in place for Westland, with up to 500 millimetres expected around the ranges over the next 48 hours. A heavy snow watch covers the Canterbury High Country, south of the Rangitata River and parts of Otago. That's news. In sport, the Lions lead the All Blacks 21-12, approaching half-time in their match at Johannesburg on the South African rugby tour. Prop Ofa Tonga Fasi, who had just been called up to the squad, has withdrawn due to illness. Xavier Numea has replaced him on the bench. Meanwhile, South Africa's Siya Kolisi has recovered from a hamstring injury and is fit to face New Zealand as Springboks captain for the second test on Sunday morning in Cape Town. The Warriors have opted for youth on the right wing in place of the injured Dallin Watene-Zelezniak for Sunday's NRL League match with the Knights in Auckland. 20-year-old Luke Lalalii has been chosen to make his first grade debut. Temare Martin returns at halfback, pushing Chanel Harris-Tavita to 5'8". That's sport. I'm Jodie Gill.
3: Ua na ole Radio Samoa, se furulima iwa toru a mō, e tau tuaina o e ilangu ngana, fitu aso le vai aso.
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0: In this update, country music icon Dolly Parton has died, aged 80. The singer-songwriter hadn't been well for some time, forcing her to cancel a six-show residency at Las Vegas's Caesars Palace last year. Parton's nephew and longtime head of security, Brian Seaver, announced the death on her family's behalf.
1: Dolly called me and said she wants to rest in a beautiful bed of plush cotton because after a life wearing heavy rhinestones, she finally deserves to be comfortable and have some rest.
0: This was one of her biggest hits.

0: Jolene was written by Dolly Parton and released in 1974. Gisborne's mayor says her council doesn't have the luxury of spending money on anything other than keeping basic infrastructure going. The government's clarified key aspects of its plan to cap council rate hikes at 4%, which is expected to come into force in 2029. But Rihad Stoltz, who's also president of Local Government New Zealand, says a council is like a household. She says instead of groceries, it pays for bridges, sewerage and water, and those costs are up 30% in recent years. MSD says security at its sites is improving, but there were still more than 8,000 incidents last year. Official Information Act numbers given to our newsroom show a 3% drop from 2024 to 2025. Serious events have declined and injuries to staff are at a three-year low. MSD says it's invested $78 million in facility security upgrades in the past decade. A fire's burning on the side of State Highway 71 at Kaiapoi in North Canterbury. A shift manager says the large slash pile was monitored by crews overnight but is still burning this morning. That's news. In sport, a thrilling finish is unfolding in the Lions All Blacks fixture at Johannesburg's Ellis Park. The tourists had been behind throughout, then in the 62nd minute on Newstalk ZB Sport.
1: Back in field, Blackadder, Ethan Blackadder, Blackadder for the line, All Blacks hit the front.
0: They lead 36-35 late. Cyclist Tadej Pogacar's bid to win a maiden Tour of Spain and complete a triple crown of Grand Tours has strengthened overnight with a 2-minute and 39-second victory on stage four. The Warriors have opted for youth on the right wing in place of the injured Dallin Watene-Zelezniak for Sunday's NRL League match with the Knights in Auckland. 20-year-old Luke Lalalii will make his first grade debut. That's sport. I'm Jodie Gill.
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1: Just think a minute. It could change everything.
2: Think a minute. A wise marriage counselor asks every couple wanting to get married if they've had a real argument yet. Often they say, "Oh no, we love each other. We never fight." This marriage counselor tells every couple to fight first before they get married. He says that when couples disagree, they must learn to listen and understand each other's feelings so they can solve their differences and forgive each other each time they disagree and argue. So a very important skill in building a happy marriage is learning how to debate with your mate. But there are rules you must follow to have a fair, good debate so you'll still be close friends afterwards. First, before you start, both of you should agree to stick only to that issue. Don't bring up the past problems and hurts. Second, remember that your goal is not to win the argument, but to understand each other's feelings. In other words, tune in and really listen to what each other is thinking and feeling. Try to understand how you are causing them to feel hurt or wronged. Put yourself in their place and see things from their side. Remember, feelings are not right or wrong. They're just very real to your mate. So how your wife or husband feels should be important to you. Third, never argue and talk about private matters in front of other people. Number four, stop the fight if either of you loses control of your anger or words. And the final rule on how to debate with your mate is tone down. Try to stay calm, kind, and gentle. They say 90% of the tension and anger in families is caused by the wrong tone of voice. Many times it's not what we say, but how we say it. What we say may be right, but how we say it is wrong. We need to kindly and gently say how we feel without attacking and hurting each other with our words. In just one moment, our hurtful words can do years of damage. So why not ask Jesus Christ to take control of your heart and marriage? He'll help you to communicate and debate with your mate honestly and kindly. Then you'll both win every debate and become happier, better friends. Just think a minute. If you'd like a free CD of our top 40 programs, write to us on the internet at www.thinkaminute.com and catch us tomorrow at the same time when we stop and think a minute.

0: Matalo te telefoni mo o mo family ngos fana o le solo sfuloro nei o kuso tolu fitu fitu tasi lima iwa tolu o le emaili on air at radiosamoa.co.nz ya maltan to Facebook mari YouTube o le samo a wala umana mo family ngos fana o le nefoi tayo fo telefoni talofa
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1: 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El Macu Kalina Kua, your club of Pacula Guinea, scared him all over. A while coaching for Kohanga, Kohanga was found out. Yeah, of among Yana, my Yakskadi, Wanghang, my uncle, auntie. If I pay for you, I'm going home by New Zealand, more oil have finger. Ya pagi si dewa lo faang mau mak bo mengajati mai dingi mau eh ya mengiru was bangga ulinta tapi kai kene ya kawai bo mak bo mengo mengiru was tu
0: 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Your papa was all a while our tama, Malatua to Anga de Lotu. Yeah, Malaya Onga, one our oil granddaughter. I missed you very much. Celebrate your birthday tonight. Now on Friday, Savai'i with family. I see you guys next month. Lovely weather in Samoa. 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Yeah, Malfanau Ainga Umalava. Yeah, I see the Alofanga Alo Nana Nese. Happy birthday, darling. Sweet 16. 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Yeah, Loa Safat. 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Shagatu Emeli. Le Ain, Ole from Nyanga Nama, Ile Facebook, the Nefo Tire. 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
2: Hello.
0: Malon Sifo. Yo, from there was far now. Yeah, I'm only boy.
2: Yeah, follow the telephone to my
0: Taro follow.
2: Yeah, Taro Paravala Swan. Aleo, you're a little name, what's on there? 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

0: 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Face Poloka and Nebanga on the tire of Fou. To Mawan Poloka, Pasimai or Lincoln Road on right Banga Tiara 2. 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To Mount Poloka around Istamaki Road on ramp, Highbrook, Tip Top Corner, Mount Wellington, Ellerslie, Penrose, City Bound on the Highway 1, yeah, Montato on Malanga, Taulanga, Yokilani, Anga, Yatune, Saute. 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
1: Tip top corner, Mount Wellington on ramp and Annesley Pin Rose. 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Tomorrow, Poloka, Point Civilian, Western Springs, more City Bounds, Fuluono. Tapanga, I'm going to Facebook, I'm going to Facebook, I'm going to Facebook, I'm going to Facebook, I'm going to Facebook, I'm going to Facebook, I'm going to Facebook, I'm going to Facebook, I'm going to Facebook, I'm going to Facebook, I'm going to Facebook, I'm going to Facebook, I'm going to Facebook, I'm going to Facebook, I'm going to Facebook, I'm going to Facebook, I'm going to Facebook, I'm going to Facebook, I'm going to Facebook, I'm going to Facebook, I'm going to Facebook, I'm going to Facebook, I'm going to Facebook, I'm going to Facebook, I'm going to Facebook, I'm going to Facebook

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0: 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What is le malanga? If I na fa mani nom fa lo tele. What is a malanga? Te lo ta tu uma o kanga ka malanga. Ah, I fa matala I lo lava silifia.
1: Sure, yeah. But before I start, if I'm a lulu at a foot, yeah, to talk to all of the fonga mai, yeah, a will have a in a taufio lolo or for Samoa. I ole a some of I be a lava, but I will there will be moments that I'll be speaking sure. in English,
0: sure. Sure.
1: So I apologize. Limalanga, yeah, lava silafia to talk to do only wing or limalanga is the journey. And the reason why that name is so personal is that caregiving is a journey. Irrespective of whether you're looking after someone who is just elderly and has no health issues or someone like myself who is looking after someone that has dementia. And yeah, unfortunately, ele o yai se tato, I guess, upu Samoa, fa Samoa, e le tuainga mai lea. But yeah, it's a very, I guess that's why le malanga, or the name we decided to use the name of Limalanga to I guess for our incorporation.
0: Te loa apini fa mano fa te folele o te loa mal mala mana yo tanto matu ma tanto mo folele pe atal noa inai matu o tau ngalo ngalo ia a folele ia me ala to wale tu tusel so fuanga folele wa tele na le mana tu ia le tele o me fo ina so fuanga ia okay ofen amatai Limalanga.
1: So, I think, I guess the discussion of it happened at McDonald's in, Grey Lynn, if I'm correct, sorry, Green Lane. But it also started from sharing my journey. Yeah, o te lofo ia le te lo tato hatonu'u wa maasari lewa ai I ma posts, ma ma videos I longo social media, I may see our Facebook. Awa o te loa le, to a te lo tato hatonu'u le, fa o ngale mele o social media le on Facebook. So it started from sharing our journey online and I guess personally, ele o se mea masani fo ia e tala noe tato ahinga.
0: Yeah.
1: And so I think wa masani I lo'u ia perspective, especially from my own lived experience, so to lo lava, we tend to, I guess, sweep it under the rug and we just tend to go with it. for the sake of honoring our parents, but honoring our parents doesn't take away that the struggle that comes with looking after someone, especially with someone that has high needs such as mum.
0: Okay, Pindi, Olifasili, why did you want to start the Malanga? I mean, I see Safape E and I see an Efilifili E.
1: Yeah, so from social media, I met Leto Atele or Isi for Ia caregivers, and my sea tangata Samoa. Space.
0: Yeah.
1: You know, it's ala noai to be able to talk openly, to be able to share resources, to be able to share tips. Sometimes the help that you need isn't from a doctor. Sometimes it's just from people that understand exactly where you're what you're going through. And so, it came from people wanting a space like this. And so we decided to create it from, you know, starting off small from a meeting online, every fortnight to be able to just catch up and talk to eventually meeting in person and then, yeah, creating two sporting events that we were able to connect with more caregivers.
0: Okay. Pini, for the oile main character ole malanga, for lele I low I le teimi na matamai?
1: I guess I call myself the founder of Le Malanga. And so it did start from, I guess, sharing our journey online. And then, yeah, eventually meeting other caregivers that I have, quite fortunate that I have a team behind me to volunteer their time and effort. This is not something that we, you know, Leo Semia e mawaise to tōngi, but it's to be able to create spaces for, you know, our people.
0: Yeah. Okay, Malo. O le alo wha moe moe so se tasi o loo mwhai o na wha afonga mai wha nung longo le pokalame a mai se lava ia le tupulanga e walau titi loa tala vaulo sui fuafu lele what do you hope Malanga will achieve?
1: We hope that we can create simple awareness through conversations.
0: Right.
1: Being able to challenge the stigma, and I guess stigma to use upu fa Samoa, and in the closest way, ilo uia malama lama, it's to break down the unknown. And so, yeah, and so it's to be able to create safe spaces so that families can tala noa openly, not only about the responsibility, because I think that is something that we don't talk about very often within a family. I think wamasani ai tato I tato wanga mama, you know, I fasamo, especially be you know, ole uru matua po le wii eva aia ia na yo tato matua. And so we need to create spaces so that they can feel safe to talk about the challenges that come with it, so that they can feel safe to be able to say that they need the support. I think we cover our pain sometimes with prayer, you know, and those things are important, but they shouldn't be a barrier for people to not speak up. And so that's what I envision that Le Malanga is able to do, as well as creating respite services. What I do know of the system at the moment, Tavai, is that it's not designed for our people.
0: Okay.
1: And so diagnosis can take very long. And so a lot of caregivers are waiting for diagnosis to be able to get things like respite services, access to daycare, things as such. And so I'm hoping that Le Malanga is able to bridge that gap. We don't want to change or replace the traditional services that are available. We want to create our own, but also be able to create a bridge of understanding so that our people can understand the system that they are trying to navigate.
0: Okay. Apini, tilo tilo te tonu olea foi the reality of being a caregiver. How is it like? I mean, you've experienced this for more te leo te usanga fuelele. Whangata, whangofie?
1: o ka se whaingata, pa e ai fo ia, ia taimi e whaingo fie ai, pa e tele ale o le taimi e whaingata. There's a saying, when people ask how I am, I tend to say one day at a time, it is very, it's even 1 minute, 1 second, you know, 1 moment at a time. And so, it o ka se whaingata, ai me se fo ia I... I guess tangata leia ia le tuenga tangata leia ia. I may say, being a whawhawhine, being the baby of the family, we are expected. There's a silent expectation that because we don't fit the normal norm of being able to, you know, find a partner and have children, that those roles tend to be heavily, I guess, reliant on us to be able to fulfill those roles. And so that adds another layer. And then the other layer of, you know, being a Samoan, and you know, I love Ota, you know, I'm proud to be Samoan 100%, but there are things that, you know, again, I don't have to say it, our people will be very Māsani to it, but I think it's being able, again, just being able to normalize having conversations that, A, it's beautiful, you know, it's such an honor to look after, you know, our elders and my mum, but it also comes with an incredible burden.
0: Okay.
1: And so,
0: Pinista tilitilo behind the scenes o meo tele o loa me le o malamalama I le tōtelo la tino fulele share with us I le tulanga o yei ni mea I le umfai o nao o I le mātou malamalama kase kia kiwa.
1: Yeah, I guess the main one, and if I'm going to use, because of the platform that I have, especially speaking to our people, is that one thing I wish people would understand is that ole mai leo, ele ose, it's not a normal thing. We have a saying in Samoan, especially people use when they come and visit mom or they hear about mom's illness, and that is, you know, like, okay, ya looking at, you know, or, yeah, bawa, la wa makua, you know, wa vale vale makua. And so the challenge or the misconception is that having dementia, forgetting your family's names, you know, forgetting how to wash yourself, forgetting how to dress yourself is not a normal thing. And people at the age brackets of, you know, 50, even 40s, like 40, 50, 60, 70, 80 should not be getting dementia. And so that is what I want to put out to our people, is that this is not a normal thing. And so we shouldn't be treating it as normal, because when we start to say those things, like, you know, we stop ourselves from the support that the people, especially the caregiver and the person, needs.
0: Okay. The challenges. The hardest thing as a caregiver,
1: the hardest thing is probably having to deal with sundowning. They have a term called sundowning, and it's usually when their minds are most tired, and when they're more vulnerable to, I guess, instructions and feeling a particular way. And so the challenge is olokti na ele o se tangata palau vale. So na na na what's over ai ile tu langa le wa yai ia olokti na o ele ia o yai ia disi taimi ele mana ia upu e la fomai. And so e o fo I you know tu lo lava e o fo I leva ai ngā wana you know personal care. You know, be losing the ability to be able to, you know, to lo alule, you know, le toilet, you know, ole fale le tawa. And so those are the things, you know, having to deal with being upset, being angry, and that is only going to get worse over time. And so it's pretty intense when it becomes intense. She has not, thank goodness, she's not physical. But yeah, just the words that she can say that are quite...
0: Okay.
1: Painful.
0: All right. Good one, Penny. Malo, if there's a wish, peyese mea ete finangalo ia malamalama yeso stangata e faya lengalwenga kia kiba. Ola se mete naunawina ia malamalama le itangata.
1: Ole ngalwenga lea ele I, it's not designed e faya se tangata so atasi.
0: Mali.
1: And so, wama sani fo ia tato lava, you know, to it's talo, you know, and so that's what I want people to understand, is that it's not meant for one person, it's meant for a village of, you know, the family. And so if it took, you know, the people that created the village, then the village needs to be there to support them. And so that's what I want our Samoan to people to, well, our people to understand, is to support your caregivers. You know, sometimes money can't replace, you know, the 2 a.m., staying up till 2 a.m., 3 a.m. in the morning. Money can't replace, you know, the words that are given, you know, or the pain that you go through. And so the caregiver needs more support, and it cannot be done by one person. It needs to be done by the whole family.
0: All right. Okay, Penny, within the family, to tonu ole a inga foilea, o ani mea iloa, iloa, molo silifia, e affecta ia, mea masani tonu la inga.
1: Yeah, I mean, I'm sure my brother doesn't mind. I've shared multiple times, but an example is that my brother Betaya, my mum doesn't get along with him. She says some really terrible things. Right. And I guess that is how it can affect families. I can only imagine how hard it is. O whaingataia te iale whaalongo i uwela fuatu e lo matua. Ai mai se lava o laifai ngua iale le ingoa o langata mā. So, you know, it has a personal meaning to her. And so it's, I guess that's one part, is that it's, you know, he's had to learn to, I guess, put it aside and remember that it's not mum and that it's just the illness. Also, the other thing is that, and I've spoken to this about that within my own family, is that there seems to be a shift, you know, people, and whether that's because they are also struggling with mum's illness and having to come to terms with that, that is something that we're currently living. And so we're not, as we don't catch up as often, and we don't communicate as much when it comes to mum's care. And again, I can't speak for what the reasons are, but that is just an example, if I'm going to be transparent, is that that's what happening in our family at the moment. And I know that it happens with a lot of families as well. Massive. And so full time. I tried to work full time while working nights while supporting mum, and I ended up just burning out. And so it meant that I had to finish work full time. And so it's a lovely le afiangata or finances. And so being fiki or a supported living payments for caregivers, it's not enough. And so that is another, I guess, burden that is added on top of being a caregiver, is that unfortunately, you know, you end up going from having an income to no longer having an income.
0: Okay, all that facility mulmuli for lele. I yase me the tau on a malamalama itangata elo sui fua. Ofunatu vayosuchina as a caregiver. O lase me tau on a malamalama iso stangata fa fungal nitao.
1: That ele o yayase, you know, manual imea yata or caregiving, or caregiving comes from love first and foremost. And so there is no right way if I ya yameata or mea ya. And so I guess also another thing is that what you see on social media is a reflection of what's happening in our own households. And so that is another thing that I want people to understand as well, is that because I openly share our platform, you know, online, it doesn't make us any type of, you know, I guess, public figure or anything else. Yeah. And I guess the challenge is to our people listening is honor the people that are in your household and in your families that are carers, because there are people like us in your own families that are not being acknowledged. Right. And so, start to spread that love to the caregivers that you know within your family. Right. And so give them a call, whether it's a text, a phone call, whatever that may be. Do it now, because you've got people that are doing what I'm doing in your own backyards.
0: Excellent. Mahalo, vavtela, vapini, mole, nefuitai au. So, Do you sing a song sometimes? Because you've got a lovely voice.
1: Yeah. Oh, oh goodness.
0: I know that from from the youth of the PSC.
1: I'm not talking about. Do you want to sing a song? Do you want to sing your favorite song?
2: What's a song?
1: I love you, Lord.
2: What is it?
1: I love you, Lord.
0: Beautiful.
1: And I lift my... You want to sing that?
2: No.
1: Oh, she's a bit camera shy.
0: But you know, singing a song sometimes,
2: if I find out.
1: Yeah, we can sing it together. I'm going to take this off.
0: Ready? Come on, Muta.
1: Yeah, ready?

Oh, beautiful. And you know why I'm asking you that question, Apini? 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

0: In this update, fans and stars alike are reflecting on Dolly Parton's legacy. The country music icon has died in Nashville, aged 80. Her cause of death hasn't been disclosed. Dolly cancelled an upcoming residency at Las Vegas's Caesars Palace earlier this year due to health issues. The artist contributed to more than 3,000 songs over her career spanning six decades. Music journalist Marty Duda says it felt like she would be here forever.
1: She was more than just a country star. She kind of made herself a mainstream star. She was on all the TV shows. Her songs were everywhere. I mean, it was just incredible.
0: Mick Jagger is among the stars paying tribute to Dolly Parton. He's posted what a wonderful songwriter and singer Dolly was. She brought so many people together. We will all miss her so much. Meridian Energy is back in the black. The electricity gentailers reported net profit after tax of $130 million compared to a net loss of $452 million last year. With more, business reporter Michael Sergel.
2: The past year has been a stark contrast to the previous year when Meridian was dealing with two severe droughts and investing $300 million into helping secure energy supply. Meridian says it's already starting to reduce commercial and industrial power prices as more renewable energy comes online. It says lower residential power prices are also becoming more likely.
0: And Christchurch Airport has also announced good results, its strongest ever, off the back of a big rise in international tourism, with total passenger numbers up 7.1%. MSD says security at its site is improving, but there were still more than 8,000 incidents last year. Official Information Act numbers given to Newstalk ZB show a 3% drop from 2024 to 2025. Serious events have declined and injuries to staff are at a three-year low. MSD says it's invested $78 million in facility security upgrades in the past decade. But PSA National Secretary Fleur Fitzsimons says although these upgrades are welcome, there are other issues.
3: We've also seen a reduction in the number of security guards at regional sites, which is dangerous, and we're calling on MSD to restore those guards.
0: That's news. In sport, Serena Williams has made a triumphant return to the US Tennis Open for the first time since 2022. She's won in the mixed doubles opening round alongside Carlos Alcaraz. They defeated New Zealand's Aaron Routliffe and Brit Lloyd Glasspool in straight sets. Time to tuck in the napkin and brandish the knife and fork for a few of the world's top golfers. Six-time major winner Sir Nick Faldo has suggested anyone on the LIV circuit seeking a return to the European Tour must eat humble pie before regaining eligibility. The Alternative League is seeking around $585 million to run next year's calendar. By way of example, Tyrrell Hatton, who chose Queen's I Want to Break Free as his walk-on music at the LIV tournament in Indianapolis last week. That's sport. I'm Malcolm Jordan.
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7: Rentu baiso falefo I polo keti ale Don Ha Remix Revolution. 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